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when his drinking, lusting and his hunger for power became known to more and more people. The demands to do something about this outrageous man became louder and louder.

0: Ok, so daar is op die R60 in Robertson, is daar so ongeluk gewees tussen Robertson en Ashton naby Unipack. 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

0: Just let your mind go for a while from work and stuff. 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
1: Check in, okay? 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She doesn't do OBs. It's 10 o'clock and it's Vrydag fall. There she goes, tra-da-da-da-da. Ek is hier so, voorreg om hier te wees, by Cherry Tygervallei gedryf deur die halfway groep, die trotse borg van die Triple H show.

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1: 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Cherry Tigervallei gedryf deur die Halfway groep. Dit is waar ons kuier al vanoggend af. Ons het vir 'n rukkie teruggeskakel na die ateljee vir Lulu en Natisha en as ek weer terug hier so lekker om terug te wees. Baie dankie Cherry Tigervallei wat ook die trotse borg is van die Triple H show gedryf deur die Halfway groep. Nou, with Wimbledon heading into its final weekend, sports fans are spoiled for the choice over the next few days, but while the tennis world turns its attention to centre court, South Africans also have plenty of homegrown stars to cheer on across rugby and hockey, whether you're backing the green and gold in Pretoria or following the national hockey side in Durban. Here's what's worth adding to your weekend watch list. South African hockey men eye series victory. The Springbok women looking to make it 2-for-2. There is also the Springboks welcome Scotland to Pretoria by Loftus. So from hockey sticks to rugby boots, and with Wimbledon matching its climax, it promises to be another action-packed sporting weekend for South African fans, bringing us all together. It's another chance to get behind local teams competing on some of the biggest stages and continuing to fly the flag with pride. This

middle finger sculpture was installed outside New York City Hall by artist Scott Lobaido as a protest against Mayor Zoran Mamdani. The unpermitted artwork quickly sparked debate. Some praised it as a bold expression of free speech, while others criticized it as a disrespectful and inappropriate for public property. Days later, the sculpture was still standing with no official response from city officials. Then, a newlywed's secret life ended in a chilling murder investigation. U.S. prosecutors have charged a 30-year-old Indian man from Telangana, Amvish Navarne, with the murder of his wife, 27-year-old Rajita Sabani, in Washington, in their Washington apartment. Investigators alleged he strangled her just months after their arranged marriage, staged the scene, and later sent a photo of her body to a woman in India with whom he was reportedly having an affair. He was pleaded not guilty to the first-degree murder charges, a heartbreaking case that has shocked families on both sides of the world. Should digital evidence carry even more weight in murder investigations?

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0: 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Ons speel Kom ons karaoke. 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
1: I hear the voice in the morning as she calls me. Radio reminds me of my home far away. 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
0: Daar sê, baie, baie dankie.

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Lekker boodskap hier gekry nou van Willy in Engels. Hi there, can't wait for tomorrow's rugby game. We are about four people from the blind community in Worcester that's going to watch the game, and trust me, there will be like a lot of beer. Have a nice evening. You guys, you have to enjoy it. Willy, goeienaand aan julle en dankie. Hier is nog 'n boodskap. Goeienaand Brent, dankie weer eens vir 'n lekker program. Geniet dit, en dit kom van Skippie. Goeienaand Skippie, en soos altyd Rudy hier. Wag nou vir die klipwerf liedjies. Nou ja, toe in die vierde plek vanaand. Lekker ou Jan.